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0: Make a difference.
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2: 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To all my brothers and sisters out there. To you and your culture. 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But most of all, learn.

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It's not time to make a change. 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

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These know how I pop it for real.

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